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7: ABC News, I'm Dave Packard. Lala has strengthened into a hurricane, the storm in the Pacific now bearing down on Hawaii's Big Island. ABC's Melissa Adan reports from Hilo.
8: Lala pounding Hawaii with heavy rains, damaging winds, and high surf, bringing the possibility of life-threatening mud and landslides throughout some of the Big Island's steep terrain. About 180 Hawaii National Guard members have been activated to support rescue operations. High-water vehicles are also being made available in each county.
7: Hawaiian Electric is reporting nearly 24,000 customers are without power across all the islands. The flood threat is expanding in the Midwest. Officials say at least 6 people have been killed by powerful storms and flooding in Indiana. Forecasters warn more powerful storms are on the way for the state and the region. A search for survivors and the death toll rising in Indonesia after 2 powerful earthquakes and several aftershocks, killing at least 47 people and injuring more than 50 others. This is ABC News.
9: From the CoastNewsToday.com Weather Center, here's your South Jersey AccuWeather forecast. Tonight, expect humid conditions with increasing cloudiness and a low temperature of 70. Tomorrow will be breezy and humid with a mix of sun and clouds, but watch out for a thunderstorm in some parts of the area during the afternoon. The high will reach 78. Tomorrow night will remain breezy early on, turning cloudy and humid with the possibility of a gusty thunderstorm. Keep an eye out for flooding on streets and in poor drainage areas with a low of 72. I'm meteorologist Jason Caterina with your AccuWeather forecast from CoastNewsToday.com.
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1: For all the times that you rain on my parade, and all the clubs you get in using my name. 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
7: ABC News, I'm Dave Packer. A hurricane is churning toward Hawaii. ABC's Melissa Adan is in Hilo.
8: The storm intensifying. Hurricane Lala bearing down on Hawaii. Waves battering the Big Island shores.
9: This is an enormous storm.
8: Authorities warning residents to take this threat seriously and be prepared. Those winds up to 75 miles per hour. If it makes landfall in Hawaii, it would be the first time a hurricane has ever hit the Big Island on modern record.
7: Officials say at least five people killed by powerful storms and flooding in Indiana, and forecasters warn more powerful storms are on the way for the state and the region. Just days before the start of the new school year, chaos on the campus of the University of Virginia this weekend. A shooting outside a dorm leaving five injured, one of them critically. Investigators are searching for multiple suspects. Democrats have decided to give the first presidential primary of 2028 to South Carolina, forcing Iowa and New Hampshire to wait. This is ABC News.
10: From the CoastNewsToday.com Weather Center, here's your South Jersey AccuWeather forecast. Overnight will be humid with cloud cover building up as temperatures drop to a low of 69. As for Sunday, expect a mix of sun and clouds with breezy and humid conditions throughout the day. Some areas may experience a thunderstorm in the afternoon with a high reaching 79. Sunday night will remain breezy early on, turning cloudy and humid later with a chance of gusty thunderstorms. Be cautious of potential flooding on roads and in areas with poor drainage as temperatures dip to a low of 74. I'm meteorologist Jason Catarino with your AccuWeather forecast from CoastNewsToday.com.
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1: The Odyssey is in theaters, and it's great news for moviegoers, but also for 10th grade English students.
2: It's the landmark film high school sophomore English students have been waiting for. The Odyssey. Now you can see the movie and not have to read the stupid book.
1: Yeah.
2: The New York Times calls The Odyssey spectacular. And Mrs. Tyler's World Lit class says it's even better than the ChatGPT summary. It's the epic poem written by Homer, not Christopher Nolan. You'll want to get that part right in your oral report.
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7: News, I'm Dave Packer. Police arresting a 19-year-old in connection with the shooting early this morning on the campus of the University of Virginia. The shooting outside a dorm, leaving five injured, one of them a student. Just hours earlier, thousands of students had moved in. Tropical storm Lala has strengthened to a Category 1 hurricane as it continues to track through the Central Pacific, approaching the Big Island of Hawaii. Aman Khan flew to Hawaii from Nashville, Tennessee, and says he's gotten his money worth on his vacation.
8: I originally flew here to see the volcano erupt, which I thankfully got to see it before this crazy weather happened. And then I also got to see the meteor shower and feel an earthquake in the same trip, and now I get to experience a hurricane too.
7: Meanwhile, in the Midwest, a dangerous flash flood threat Iowa to West Virginia. Officials in Indianapolis say more than 2 dozen people have been rescued and 400 people have been evacuated.
9: From the CoastNewsToday.com Weather Center, here's your South Jersey AccuWeather forecast. Overnight will be humid with cloud cover building up as temperatures drop to a low of 69. As for Sunday, expect a mix of sun and clouds with breezy and humid conditions throughout the day. Some areas may experience a thunderstorm in the afternoon with a high reaching 79. Sunday night will remain breezy early on, turning cloudy and humid later with a chance of gusty thunderstorms. Be cautious of potential flooding on roads and in areas with poor drainage as temperatures dip to a low of 74. I'm meteorologist Jason Catarina with your AccuWeather forecast from CoastNewsToday.com.
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8: ABC News, I'm Dave Packer. Tens of thousands without power across the Big Island of Hawaii as Hurricane Lala brings wind-toppled trees, knocking down multiple poles and structures along a 42-mile span of transmission lines. ABC meteorologist Nico Xazuri is tracking the storm.
9: It's not a direct hit. It's actually the rain bands that are hitting the Big Island right now and the outer rain bands that are hitting the other islands. So this will continue at least for the next few days as it continues its track further southwest through the ocean. But we're talking about some wind speeds anywhere up to 75 miles per hour. Again, this will weaken because it has made landfalls.
8: The National Hurricane Center says the Big Island saw a foot of rain in 12 hours. Heavy rains in the Midwest right through the weekend causing catastrophic floods and damage. And police arresting a 19-year-old who they say was not a student in connection with the shooting Saturday on the campus of the University of Virginia that left five people injured. This is ABC News.
10: From the CoastNewsToday.com Weather Center, here's your South Jersey AccuWeather forecast. Overnight will be humid with cloud cover building up as temperatures drop to a low of 69. As for Sunday, expect a mix of sun and clouds with breezy and humid conditions throughout the day. Some areas may experience a thunderstorm in the afternoon with a high reaching 79. Sunday night will remain breezy early on, turning cloudy and humid later with a chance of gusty thunderstorms. Be cautious of potential flooding on roads and in areas with poor drainage as temperatures dip to a low of 74. I'm meteorologist Jason Catarina with your AccuWeather forecast from CoastNewsToday.com.
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1: ABC News, I'm Dave Packer. Bands from Hurricane Lala lashing Hawaii's Big Island power out to tens of thousands, homes damaged. A shelter-in-place order issued by Governor Josh Green. ABC meteorologist Nico Kazuri is tracking the storm.
2: It's these outer rain bands that are just hammering the islands, bringing up to 2 feet of rain. Now, we're not talking about extremely heavy rain all at once, but the south and southeast portion of the island are going to be under a flash flood warning, so it will continue to weaken. But that doesn't mean that the storm couldn't re-intensify again, because these hurricanes, they just have a mind of their own.
1: And in Indiana, flash flooding leading to dozens of water rescues Saturday. The death toll rising in Indonesia after two powerful earthquakes. Rescuers are now efforts. Police arresting a 19-year-old in connection with a shooting Saturday on the campus of the University of Virginia. Five people were injured, one said to be critically. This is ABC News.
3: From the CoastNewsToday.com Weather Center, here's your South Jersey AccuWeather forecast. Overnight will be humid with cloud cover building up as temperatures drop to a low of 69. As for Sunday, expect a mix of sun and clouds with breezy and humid conditions throughout the day.

0: Today, some areas may experience a thunderstorm in the afternoon with a high reaching 79. Sunday night will remain breezy early on, turning cloudy and humid later with a chance of gusty thunderstorms. Be cautious of potential flooding on roads and in areas with poor drainage as temperatures dip to a low of 74. I'm meteorologist Jason Catarino with your AccuWeather forecast from coastnewstoday.com.
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1: 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It's great. This is great because it's a mix. It's a mix of everything. It's great.
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1: The Odyssey is in theaters, and it's great news for moviegoers, but also for 10th grade English students.
2: It's the landmark film high school sophomore English students have been waiting for. The Odyssey. Now you can see the movie and not have to read the stupid book.
1: Yeah.
2: The New York Times calls The Odyssey spectacular. And Mrs. Tyler's World Lit class says it's even better than the ChatGPT summary. It's the epic poem written by Homer, not Christopher Nolan. You'll want to get that part right in your oral report.
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8: ABC News, I'm Dave Packer. Tens of thousands without power across the Big Island of Hawaii as Hurricane Lala brings wind-toppled trees, knocking down multiple poles and structures along a 42-mile span of transmission lines. ABC meteorologist Nico Xazuri is tracking the storm.
9: It's not a direct hit. It's actually the rain bands that are hitting the Big Island right now and the outer rain bands that are hitting the other islands. So this will continue at least for the next few days as it continues its track further southwest through the ocean. But we're talking about some wind speeds anywhere up to 75 miles per hour. Again, this will weaken because it has made landfall.
8: The National Hurricane Center says the Big Island saw a foot of rain in 12 hours. Heavy rains in the Midwest right through the weekend causing catastrophic floods and damage, and police arresting a 19-year-old who they say was not a student in connection with the shooting Saturday on the campus of the University of Virginia that left five people injured. This is ABC News.
10: From the CoastNewsToday.com Weather Center, here's your South Jersey AccuWeather forecast. Overnight will be humid with cloud cover building up as temperatures drop to a low of 69. As for Sunday, expect a mix of sun and clouds with breezy and humid conditions throughout the day. Some areas may experience a thunderstorm in the afternoon with a high reaching 79. Sunday night will remain breezy early on, turning cloudy and humid later with a chance of gusty thunderstorms. Be cautious of potential flooding on roads and in areas with poor drainage as temperatures dip to a low of 74. I'm meteorologist Jason Catarino with your AccuWeather forecast from CoastNewsToday.com.
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2: It's these outer rain bands that are just hammering the islands, bringing up to 2 feet of rain. Now, we're not talking about extremely heavy rain all at once, but the south and southeast portion

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13: ABC News, I'm Dave Packer. Tens of thousands without power across the Big Island of Hawaii as Hurricane Lala brings wind-toppled trees, knocking down multiple poles and structures along a 42-mile span of transmission lines. ABC meteorologist Nico Xazuri is tracking the storm.
14: It's not a direct hit. It's actually the rain bands that are hitting the Big Island right now and the outer rain bands that are hitting the other islands. So this will continue at least for the next few days as it continues its track further southwest through the ocean. But we're talking about some wind speeds anywhere up to 75 miles per hour. Again, this will weaken because it has made landfall.
13: The National Hurricane Center says the Big Island saw a foot of rain in 12 hours. Heavy rains in the Midwest right through the weekend, causing catastrophic floods and damage. And police arresting a 19-year-old who they say was not a student in connection with the shooting Saturday on the campus of the University of Virginia that left five people injured. This is ABC News.
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16: From the CoastNewsToday.com Weather Center, here's your South Jersey AccuWeather forecast. Overnight will be humid with cloud cover building up as temperatures drop to a low of 69. As for Sunday, expect a mix of sun and clouds with breezy and humid conditions throughout the day. Some areas may experience a thunderstorm in the afternoon with a high reaching 79. Sunday night will remain breezy early on, turning cloudy and humid later with a chance of gusty thunderstorms. Be cautious of potential flooding on roads and in areas with poor drainage as temperatures dip to a low of 74. I'm meteorologist Jason Catarina with your AccuWeather forecast from CoastNewsToday.com.
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0: 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And remember, it's always hot in the 609, baby.
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3: ABC News, I'm Dave Packer. Bands from Hurricane Lala lashing Hawaii's Big Island, power out to tens of thousands, homes damaged. A shelter-in-place order issued by Governor Josh Green. ABC meteorologist Nico Kazuri is tracking the storm.
4: It's these outer rain bands that are just hammering the islands, bringing up to 2 feet of rain. Now, we're not talking about extremely heavy rain all at once, but the south and southeast portion of the island are going to be under a flash flood warning, so it will continue to weaken. But that doesn't mean that the storm couldn't re-intensify again, because these hurricanes, they just have a mind of their own.
3: And in Indiana, flash flooding leading to dozens of water rescues Saturday. The death toll rising in Indonesia after two powerful earthquakes, rescuers are now frantically searching for survivors. Power outages slowing down rescue efforts. Police arresting a 19-year-old in connection with a shooting Saturday on the campus of the University of Virginia. Five people were injured, one said to be critically. This is ABC News.
5: From the CoastNewsToday.com Weather Center, here's your South Jersey AccuWeather forecast. Today will bring breezy and humid conditions with a mix of sun and clouds, along with a chance of a thunderstorm in some areas this afternoon. The high temperature will reach 79. Tonight, expect continued breezy conditions in the evening. It will be cloudy and humid with the possibility of a gusty thunderstorm. There is a risk of flooding on streets and in poor drainage areas. The low temperature will be 74. I'm meteorologist Joe Lundberg with your AccuWeather forecast from CoastNewsToday.com.
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1: The Odyssey is in theaters, and it's great news for moviegoers, but also for 10th grade English students.
2: It's the landmark film high school sophomore English students have been waiting for. The Odyssey. Now you can see the movie and not have to read the stupid book.
1: Yeah.
2: The New York Times calls The Odyssey spectacular. And Mrs. Tyler's World Lit class says it's even better than the ChatGPT summary. It's the epic poem written by Homer, not Christopher Nolan. You'll want to get that part right in your oral report.
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2: 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I'm
3: 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Dad Joke Theater.
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5: ABC News, I'm Dave Packer. Bands from Hurricane Lala lashing Hawaii's Big Island, power out to tens of thousands, homes damaged. A shelter-in-place order issued by Governor Josh Green. ABC meteorologist Nico Kazuri is tracking the storm.
6: It's these outer rain bands that are just hammering the islands, bringing up to 2 feet of rain. Now, we're not talking about extremely heavy rain all at once, but the south and southeast portion of the island are going to be under a flash flood warning, so it will continue to weaken. But that doesn't mean that the storm couldn't re-intensify again, because these hurricanes, they just have a mind of their own.
5: And in Indiana, flash flooding leading to dozens of water rescues Saturday. The death toll rising in Indonesia after two powerful earthquakes, rescuers are now frantically searching for survivors. Power outages slowing down rescue efforts. Police arresting a 19-year-old in connection with a shooting Saturday on the campus of the University of Virginia. Five people were injured, one said to be critically. This is ABC News.
7: From the CoastNewsToday.com Weather Center, here's your South Jersey AccuWeather forecast. Today will bring breezy and humid conditions with a mix of sun and clouds, along with a chance of a thunderstorm in some areas this afternoon. The high temperature will reach 79. Tonight, expect continued breezy conditions in the evening. It will be cloudy and humid with the possibility of a gusty thunderstorm. There is a risk of flooding on streets, and in poor drainage areas, the low temperature will be 74. I'm Meteor Forecast.
0: 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And here's another hour starting right now. 98.7 The Coast, WCZT, Villas, Ocean City, Cape May. 98.7.

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8: From the CoastNewsToday.com Weather Center, here's your South Jersey AccuWeather forecast. Today will bring breezy and humid conditions with a mix of sun and clouds, along with a chance of a thunderstorm in some areas this afternoon. The high temperature will reach 79. Tonight, expect continued breezy conditions in the evening. It will be cloudy and humid with the possibility of a gusty thunderstorm. There is a risk of flooding on streets and in poor drainage areas. The low temperature will be 74. I'm meteorologist Joe Lundberg with your AccuWeather forecast from CoastNewsToday.com.

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8: ABC News, I'm Brian Clark. A rare hurricane's having a major impact on Hawaii, where it's been blamed for one death. Over a foot of rain's been reported, along with 80-mile-an-hour winds. ABC's Melissa Adon is on Oahu.
9: It is impressive when you're talking about those steep mountains and the volcanoes. That is where we could see the potential of mudslides and landslides, making it so dangerous just to get around this big island. That is why right now all flights here on the island are grounded.
8: There are over 100,000 power outages reported. Severe weather in Indiana is blamed for 6 deaths since Tuesday, and President Trump Saturday approved an emergency declaration that allows FEMA to coordinate disaster assistance efforts. Ukraine's launched one of its largest aerial attacks on Russia of the war. At least 6 people in Russia have been killed in the attack that used hundreds of drones. Authorities in Kentucky say one person was killed and 5 were shot in total at a park in Louisville Saturday night. This is ABC News.
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6: From the CoastNewsToday.com Weather Center, here's your South Jersey AccuWeather forecast. Today will bring breezy and humid conditions with a mix of sun and clouds, along with a chance of a thunderstorm in some areas this afternoon. The high temperature will reach 79. Tonight, expect continued breezy conditions in the evening. It will be cloudy and humid with the possibility of a gusty thunderstorm. There is a risk of flooding on streets, and in poor drainage areas, the low temperature will be 74. I'm meteorologist Joe Lundberg with your AccuWeather forecast from CoastNewsToday.com.
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1: The Odyssey is in theaters, and it's great news for moviegoers, but also for 10th grade English students.
2: It's the landmark film high school sophomore English students have been waiting for. The Odyssey. Now you can see the movie and not have to read the stupid book.
1: Yeah.
2: The New York Times calls The Odyssey spectacular. And Mrs. Tyler's World Lit class says it's even better than the ChatGPT summary. It's the epic poem written by Homer, not Christopher Nolan. You'll want to get that part right in your oral report.
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17: From the CoastNewsToday.com Weather Center, here's your South Jersey AccuWeather forecast. Today will bring breezy and humid conditions with a mix of sun and clouds, along with a chance of a thunderstorm in some areas this afternoon. The high temperature will reach 79. Tonight, expect continued breezy conditions in the evening. It will be cloudy and humid with the possibility of a gusty thunderstorm. There is a risk of flooding on streets and in poor drainage areas. The low temperature will be 74. I'm meteorologist Joe Lundberg with your AccuWeather forecast from CoastNewsToday.com.

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9: Hey, NBC News, I'm Brian Clark. Hurricane Lala did not make landfall on Hawaii's Big Island, but it is having a major impact. ABC's Melissa Adon is there.
10: Swollen rivers surging, at least one person dead.
11: This is a very serious storm.
10: The governor declaring a state of emergency and deploying 180 National Guardsmen across the islands. Airports in Hilo and Kona shut down. Ports and schools closed.
9: There are over 130,000 power outages. The state of Indiana is reporting more than 140,000 outages. Severe weather there has been blamed for at least six deaths since Tuesday. President Trump's authorized an emergency declaration. The Trump family crypto business received conditional approval to establish a bank charter. The top Democrat on the Senate Banking Committee, Elizabeth Warren, called it the most brazen act of self-dealing our financial system has ever seen. This is ABC News.
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12: From the CoastNewsToday.com Weather Center, here's your South Jersey AccuWeather forecast. Today will bring breezy and humid conditions with a mix of sun and clouds, along with a chance of a thunderstorm in some areas this afternoon. The high temperature will reach 79. Tonight, expect continued breezy conditions in the evening. It will be cloudy and humid with the possibility of a gusty thunderstorm. There is a risk of flooding on streets and in poor drainage areas. The low temperature will be 74. I'm meteorologist Joe Lundberg with your AccuWeather forecast from CoastNewsToday.com.
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4: From the CoastNewsToday.com Weather Center, here's your South Jersey AccuWeather forecast. Today will bring breezy and humid conditions with a mix of sun and clouds, along with a chance of a thunderstorm in some areas this afternoon. The high temperature will reach 79. Tonight, expect continued breezy conditions in the evening. It will be cloudy and humid with the possibility of a gusty thunderstorm. There is a risk of flooding on streets, and in poor drainage areas, the low temperature will be 74. I'm meteorologist Joe Lundberg with your AccuWeather forecast from CoastNewsToday.com.

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2: ABC News, I'm Brian Clark. Hurricane Lala did not make landfall on Hawaii's Big Island, but it is having a major impact. ABC's Melissa Adon is there.
3: Swollen rivers surging, at least one person dead.
4: This is a very serious storm.
3: The governor declaring a state of emergency and deploying 180 National Guardsmen across the islands. Airports in Hilo and Kona shut down. Ports and schools closed.
2: There are over 130,000 power outages. The state of Indiana is reporting more than 140,000 outages. Severe weather there has been blamed for at least six deaths since Tuesday. President Trump's authorized an emergency declaration. The Trump family crypto business received conditional approval to establish a bank charter. The top Democrat on the Senate Banking Committee, Elizabeth Warren, called it the most brazen act of self-dealing our financial system has ever seen. This is ABC News.
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5: From the CoastNewsToday.com Weather Center, here's your South Jersey AccuWeather forecast. Today will bring breezy and humid conditions with a mix of sun and clouds, along with a chance of a thunderstorm in some areas this afternoon. The high temperature will reach 79. Tonight, expect continued breezy conditions in the evening. It will be cloudy and humid with the possibility of a gusty thunderstorm. There is a risk of flooding on streets, and in poor drainage areas, the low temperature will be 74. I'm meteorologist Joe Lundberg with your AccuWeather forecast from CoastNewsToday.com.
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1: The Odyssey is in theaters, and it's great news for moviegoers, but also for 10th grade English students.
2: It's the landmark film high school sophomore English students have been waiting for. The Odyssey. Now you can see the movie and not have to read the stupid book.
1: Yeah.
2: The New York Times calls The Odyssey spectacular. And Mrs. Tyler's World Lit class says it's even better than the ChatGPT summary. It's the epic poem written by Homer, not Christopher Nolan. You'll want to get that part right in your oral report.
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1: 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Yes.
3: 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Okay.
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7: 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Welcome to the 78th season of the Sightseer Tram Cars, carrying happy families up and down the 38 blocks of fun shops, amusement piers, water parks, restaurants, and bars that make up the Wildwood's 2-mile boardwalk. 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
15: From the CoastNewsToday.com Weather Center, here's your South Jersey AccuWeather forecast. Today will bring breezy and humid conditions with a mix of sun and clouds, along with a chance of a thunderstorm in some areas this afternoon. The high temperature will reach 79. Tonight, expect continued breezy conditions in the evening. It will be cloudy and humid with the possibility of a gusty thunderstorm. There is a risk of flooding on streets, and in poor drainage areas, the low temperature will be 74. I'm meteorologist Joe Lundberg with your AccuWeather forecast from CoastNewsToday.com.

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13: ABC News, I'm Brian Clark. The war in Iran has meant the USS Lincoln aircraft carrier has been at sea for 9 months, a record, and family members of some sailors say they're concerned about the conditions and the safety on board. President Trump dismissed their worries that the deployment's gone on for too long, and retired Admiral Mike Mullen tells ABC.
14: I was connected with Admiral Cooper last night, who was on the ship yesterday, and he told me he had a really good visit. He said many of these problems were early in the deployment and they were solved.
13: Lala's no longer a hurricane, but the now tropical storm has made a significant impact on Hawaii, where parts of the Big Island are expected to see almost 3 feet of rain. At least one person's been killed. There are over 128,000 power outages across Hawaii. The nation's second largest reservoir, Lake Powell in Utah and Arizona, has dropped to its lowest level on record. With Lake Mead, it supplies much of the water needed for cities, farms, and towns along the Colorado River. This is ABC News.
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2: From the CoastNewsToday.com Weather Center, here's your South Jersey AccuWeather forecast. Today will bring breezy and humid conditions with a mix of sun and clouds, along with a chance of a thunderstorm in some areas this afternoon. The high temperature will reach 79. Tonight, expect continued breezy conditions in the evening. It will be cloudy and humid with the possibility of a gusty thunderstorm. There is a risk of flooding on streets, and in poor drainage areas, the low temperature will be 74. I'm meteorologist Joe Lundberg with your AccuWeather forecast from CoastNewsToday.com.
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10: 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Jesus said, "For I was hungry, and you gave me food." 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
7: ABC News, I'm Brian Clark. Conditions aboard the USS Abraham Lincoln aircraft carrier have been scrutinized. The ship's been at sea for 9 months amid the war with Iran. The acting Secretary of the Navy said on social media that, quote, deployments are hard and war is hell. He also admitted that a small number of service members have been treated for mental health problems, but there was no loss of life. Democratic Senator Ruben Gallego served in Iraq with the Marines, so there could be longer-term issues.
8: Right now, the aircraft carrier is going to undergo a lot of maintenance. You're going to have problems with retention once people get back and families start meeting again. They're going to say, like, do I want to stay in the Navy? You're going to have some of the most experienced men and women. They're going to take a lot of their technical skills and walk away.
7: Tropical storm Lala's weakened from hurricane strength, but Hawaii is still under a tropical storm warning, and weather experts say it could take years to replenish key Colorado River reservoirs as Lake Powell has fallen to its lowest water level on record. This is ABC News.
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10: From the CoastNewsToday.com Weather Center, here's your South Jersey AccuWeather forecast. This afternoon, expect a mix of sun and clouds with breezy and humid conditions, possibly leading to a thunderstorm in some areas. The temperature will reach a high of 80. Tonight, it will remain breezy in the evening with cloudy and humid weather continuing along with the chance of a gusty thunderstorm. Be cautious of potential flooding in streets and poor drainage areas. The temperature will drop to a low of 73. I'm meteorologist Joe Lundberg with your AccuWeather forecast from CoastNewsToday.com.
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1: The Odyssey is in theaters, and it's great news for moviegoers, but also for 10th grade English students.
2: It's the landmark film high school sophomore English students have been waiting for. The Odyssey. Now you can see the movie and not have to read the stupid book.
1: Yeah.
2: The New York Times calls The Odyssey spectacular. And Mrs. Tyler's World Lit class says it's even better than the ChatGPT summary. It's the epic poem written by Homer, not Christopher Nolan. 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
1: ABC News, I'm Brian Clark. Both political parties are focused on November's midterm elections, but Democrats also with an eye towards 2028. They have changed the order of the early presidential nominating states. South Carolina and Nevada will be the first two for Democrats. That relegates New Hampshire to third. Donna Brazile, an ABC News contributor, is the former DNC chair and says of the new schedule,
2: it will battle test our potential nominee. We'll give them an opportunity to road test their message with black voters, rural voters, urban voters, working class voters.
1: The USS Lincoln aircraft carrier has been at sea for 9 months amid the war in Iran. President Trump has said it will be replaced with another ship, but he also said the deployment was not too long, responding to concerns from family members about onboard conditions. Hawaii remains under a tropical storm warning as a result of Lala, which weakened from hurricane strength, but it is blamed for at least one death. This is ABC News.
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4: From the CoastNewsToday.com Weather Center, here's your South Jersey AccuWeather forecast. This afternoon, expect a mix of sun and clouds with breezy and humid conditions, possibly leading to a thunderstorm in some areas. The temperature will reach a high of 80. Tonight, it will remain breezy in the evening with cloudy and humid weather continuing along with the chance of a gusty thunderstorm. Be cautious of potential flooding in streets and poor drainage areas. The temperature will drop to a low of 73. I'm meteorologist Joe Lundberg with your AccuWeather forecast from CoastNewsToday.com.
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It's our party, we can do what we want. 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
8: ABC News, I'm Brian Clark. Both political parties are focused on November's midterm elections, but Democrats also with an eye towards 2028. They have changed the order of the early presidential nominating states. South Carolina and Nevada will be the first two for Democrats. That relegates New Hampshire to third. Donna Brazil, an ABC News contributor, is the former DNC chair and says of the new schedule,
9: it will battle test our potential nominee, will give them an opportunity to road test their message with black voters, rural voters, urban voters, working class voters.
8: The USS Lincoln aircraft carrier has been at sea for 9 months amid the war in Iran. President Trump has said it will be replaced with another ship, but he also said the deployment was not too long, responding to concerns from family members about onboard conditions. Hawaii remains under a tropical storm warning as a result of Lala, which weakened from hurricane strength, but it is blamed for at least one death. This is ABC News.
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10: This afternoon, we'll bring a mix of sun and clouds with breezy and humid conditions, along with a chance of a thunderstorm in certain areas. The temperature will reach a high of 79 tonight. Expect continued breezy conditions in the evening with cloudy and humid weather, accompanied by the possibility of a gusty thunderstorm. Be cautious of potential flooding on streets and in areas with poor drainage. The low temperature will be 73. I'm meteorologist Joe Lundberg with your AccuWeather forecast from CoastNewsToday.com.
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1: The Odyssey is in theaters, and it's great news for moviegoers, but also for 10th grade English students.
2: It's the landmark film high school sophomore English students have been waiting for. The Odyssey. Now you can see the movie and not have to read the stupid book.
1: Yeah.
2: The New York Times calls The Odyssey spectacular. And Mrs. Tyler's World Lit class says it's even better than the ChatGPT summary. It's the epic poem written by Homer, not Christopher Nolan. You'll want to get that part right in your oral report.
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3: 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Okay.
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5: ABC News, I'm Mike Dubusky. Military officials now say a, quote, small number of service members aboard the USS Abraham Lincoln have been treated for mental health concerns. ABC's Martha Raddatz has more on the conditions on that ship in the Arabian Sea, which have come under increasing scrutiny.
6: They have not been in port all year, more than 200 days, and that really does put a strain on those sailors and Marines. I think that's why Admiral Cooper flew out there with these reports to kind of boost morale. They are getting relieved from another carrier in the next couple of weeks, but Democrats are demanding an investigation for the conditions on that ship.
5: Police still haven't made any arrests in yesterday's shooting at a park in Lexington, Kentucky, which left one person dead and four injured. One person was killed in Hawaii yesterday as Hurricane Lala, now downgraded to a tropical storm, made a close pass by the Big Island. This is ABC News.
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8: From the CoastNewsToday.com Weather Center, here's your South Jersey AccuWeather forecast. This afternoon will bring a mix of sun and clouds with breezy and humid conditions along with a chance of a thunderstorm in certain areas. The temperature will reach a high of 79 tonight. Expect continued breezy conditions in the evening with cloudy and humid weather accompanied by the possibility of a gusty thunderstorm. Be cautious of potential flooding on streets and in areas with poor drainage. The low temperature will be 73. I'm meteorologist Joe Lundberg with your AccuWeather forecast from CoastNewsToday.com.
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5: ABC News, I'm Mike Dubusky. Military officials are pushing back on reports of poor living conditions aboard the USS Abraham Lincoln, now saying a small number of service members have received mental health treatment. The Democratic National Committee this weekend voted to change its schedule of presidential primaries ahead of the 2028 election, putting the South Carolina and Nevada primaries ahead of the previous start to the calendar, Iowa. Former DNC chair Donna Brazile on ABC's This Week spoke about those changes.
6: A Kerrville area river authority had given the...
5: Saying that she cares about Iowa and they have a gubernatorial candidate there. However, this is a different political climate and they want to test their candidates in a different set of states under different circumstances. And Tropical Storm Lala is continuing to move westward. It was downgraded from hurricane strength after making a close pass by Hawaii's Big Island overnight. One person was killed in a storm-related car crash. This is ABC News.
4: 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And remember, when you're hungry, it's Panzini's.
7: From the CoastNewsToday.com Weather Center, here's your South Jersey AccuWeather forecast. This afternoon will bring a mix of sun and clouds with breezy and humid conditions along with a chance of a thunderstorm in certain areas. The temperature will reach a high of 79 tonight. Expect continued breezy conditions in the evening with cloudy and humid weather accompanied by the possibility of a gusty thunderstorm. Be cautious of potential flooding on streets and in areas with poor drainage. The low temperature will be 73. I'm meteorologist Joe Lundberg with your AccuWeather forecast from CoastNewsToday.com.
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2: The Odyssey is in theaters, and it's great news for moviegoers, but also for 10th grade English students.
3: It's the landmark film high school sophomore English students have been waiting for. The Odyssey. Now you can see the movie and not have to read the stupid book.
2: Yeah.
3: The New York Times calls The Odyssey spectacular. And Mrs. Tyler's World Lit class says it's even better than the ChatGPT summary. It's the epic poem written by Homer, not Christopher Nolan. You'll want to get that part right in your oral report.
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4: 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Okay.
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14: ABC News, I'm Mike Dubusky. Admiral Brad Cooper now says his visit to the USS Abraham Lincoln yesterday was awe-inspiring, adding that of the 11 active aircraft carriers in the Navy fleet, the Lincoln has among the lowest number of cases related to mental health. Even still, Democrats in Washington are calling for an investigation after reports of poor living conditions on that vessel. U.S. Senator Ruben Gallego speaking on ABC's This Week.
15: Right now, the aircraft carrier is going to undergo a lot of maintenance. You're going to have problems with retention once people get back and families start meeting again. They're going to say, like, do I want to stay in the Navy? You're going to have some of the most experienced men and women. They're going to take a lot of their technical skills and walk away.
14: The president's son-in-law, Jared Kushner, is going to meet with Israeli Prime Minister Benjamin Netanyahu tomorrow, two Israeli sources tell ABC News. And nearly 200,000 people remain without power in Hawaii after a close brush with Hurricane Lala this weekend. It is now a tropical storm. This is ABC News. South Jersey
0: weather. From the CoastNewsToday.com Weather Center, here's your South Jersey AccuWeather forecast. This afternoon will bring a mix of sun and clouds with breezy and humid conditions along with a chance of a thunderstorm in certain areas. The temperature will reach a high of 79 tonight. Expect continued breezy conditions in the evening with cloudy and humid weather accompanied by the possibility of a gusty thunderstorm. Be cautious of potential flooding on streets and in areas with poor drainage. The low temperature will be 73. I'm meteorologist Joe Lundberg with your AccuWeather forecast from CoastNewsToday.com.
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2: ABC News, I'm Mike Dubusky. Admiral Brad Cooper now says his visit to the USS Abraham Lincoln yesterday was awe-inspiring, adding that of the 11 active aircraft carriers in the Navy fleet, the Lincoln has among the lowest number of cases related to mental health. Even still, Democrats in Washington are calling for an investigation after reports of poor living conditions on that vessel. U.S. Senator Ruben Gallego speaking on ABC's This Week.
3: Right now, the aircraft carrier is going to undergo a lot of maintenance. You're going to have problems with retention once people get back and families start meeting again. They're going to say, like, do I want to stay in the Navy? You're going to have some of the most experienced men and women. They're going to take a lot of their technical skills and walk away.
2: The president's son-in-law, Jared Kushner, is going to meet with Israeli Prime Minister Benjamin Netanyahu tomorrow, two Israeli sources tell ABC News. And nearly 200,000 people remain without power in Hawaii after a close brush with Hurricane Lala this weekend. It is now a tropical storm. This is ABC News.
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4: From the CoastNewsToday.com Weather Center, here's your South Jersey AccuWeather forecast. Tonight, expect breezy conditions this evening with cloudy skies and high humidity. There will be a gusty thunderstorm leading to ponding on streets and a risk of flooding in areas with poor drainage. The low temperature will be 73 degrees. Moving on to tomorrow, there may be a shower in some spots during the morning. Otherwise, anticipate warmer weather with high humidity. We will see intervals of clouds and sunshine, and the high temperature will reach 87 degrees. I'm meteorologist Jason Caterina with your AccuWeather forecast from CoastNewsToday.com.
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1: The Odyssey is in theaters, and it's great news for moviegoers, but also for 10th grade English students.
2: It's the landmark film high school sophomore English students have been waiting for. The Odyssey. Now you can see the movie and not have to read the stupid book.
1: Yeah.
2: The New York Times calls The Odyssey spectacular. And Mrs. Tyler's World Lit class says it's even better than the ChatGPT summary. It's the epic poem written by Homer, not Christopher Nolan. You'll want to get that part right in your oral report.
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3: 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Okay.
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1: ABC News, I'm Mike Dubosky. The DNC voting this weekend to finalize the new order of states for the 2028 presidential nominating process. South Carolina will now hold its primary first. Not everyone's happy with the change. Details from ABC's Stephen Portnoy at the White House.
2: In theory, in 2028, New Hampshire could try to go first, put this new schedule to the test, put the DNC to the test, see if they'll seat the delegates from that state. It could pose a challenge for Democratic candidates. It's likely to be a wide open contest on both sides. And both parties have tried to put New Hampshire and Iowa in play in the general election. Iowa Democrats, we should mention, are miffed by this and say this plan is a mistake.
1: Cleanup efforts are underway in Indiana after several days of severe weather there, and heavy rain and dangerous winds continue to lash parts of Hawaii, even as Tropical Storm Lala continues to weaken. Yesterday, the storm was at hurricane strength. It dumped more than 30 inches of rain in some areas. This is ABC News.
3: From the CoastNewsToday.com Weather Center, here's your South Jersey AccuWeather forecast. Tonight, expect breezy conditions this evening with cloudy skies and high humidity. There will be a gusty thunderstorm leading to ponding on streets and a risk of flooding in areas with poor drainage. The low temperature will be 73 degrees. Moving on to tomorrow, there may be a shower in some spots during the morning. Otherwise, anticipate warmer weather with high humidity. We will see intervals of clouds and sunshine, and the high temperature will reach 87 degrees. I'm meteorologist Jason Caterina with your AccuWeather forecast from CoastNewsToday.com.
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3: ABC News, I'm Wayne Cabot. President Trump now ordering the Pentagon to scale back U.S. joint exercises with South Korea, calling the exercises hostile to North Korea, which he says has been respectful, and he cites South Korea's refusal to help fight Iran. Iran putting bounties now on the heads of U.S. soldiers, $30,000 dead or alive for each captured American. Former Joint Chiefs Chairman Admiral Mike Mullen on ABC's This Week saying U.S. troops at sea are being stretched because Iran has destroyed many U.S. bases where aircraft carriers normally would stop.
4: It's significant and it's tough. Those deployments are very, very difficult. Historically, we've been able to typically go to a port to take a break, do maintenance, and then come back online, even back in Vietnam.
3: The AP saying President Trump's son-in-law, Jared Kushner, sat down today with the leader of Hamas, a group the U.S. has called a terror organization. This is ABC News.
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6: From the CoastNewsToday.com Weather Center, here's your South Jersey AccuWeather forecast. Tonight, expect breezy conditions this evening with cloudy skies and high humidity. There will be a gusty thunderstorm leading to ponding on streets and a risk of flooding in areas with poor drainage. The low temperature will be 73 degrees. Moving on to tomorrow, there may be a shower in some spots during the morning. Otherwise, anticipate warmer weather with high humidity. We will see intervals of clouds and sunshine, and the high temperature will reach 87 degrees. I'm meteorologist Jason Caterina with your AccuWeather forecast from CoastNewsToday.com.
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0: 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There's never been a better time to buy Shore Real Estate in Cape May County. New buildings are rising, homes are selling fast. This market is on fire. 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Got questions? 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And remember, it's always hot in the 609, baby.
1: 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We want to make the most of these moments. At Maury's Piers, the days always end with, Mom, just one more? 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
1: The Odyssey is in theaters, and it's great news for moviegoers, but also for 10th grade English students.
2: It's the landmark film high school sophomore English students have been waiting for. The Odyssey. Now you can see the movie and not have to read the stupid book.
1: Yeah.
2: The New York Times calls The Odyssey spectacular. And Mrs. Tyler's World Lit class says it's even better than the ChatGPT summary. It's the epic poem written by Homer, not Christopher Nolan. You'll want to get that part right in your oral report.
1: Only 2% of women wear this on a daily basis.
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5: ABC News, I'm Wayne Cabot. President Trump now ordering the Pentagon to scale back U.S. joint exercises with South Korea, calling the exercises hostile to North Korea, which he says has been respectful, and he cites South Korea's refusal to help fight Iran. Iran putting bounties now on the heads of U.S. soldiers, $30,000 dead or alive for each captured American. Former Joint Chiefs Chairman Admiral Mike Mullen on ABC's This Week saying U.S. troops at sea are being stretched because Iran has destroyed many U.S. bases where aircraft carriers normally would stop.
6: It's significant and it's tough. Those deployments are very, very difficult. Historically, we've been able to typically go to a port to take a break, do maintenance, and then come back online, even back in Vietnam.
5: The AP saying President Trump's son-in-law, Jared Kushner, sat down today with the leader of Hamas, a group the U.S. has called a terror organization. This is ABC News.
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